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1: Increasing cloud tonight. Chance of overnight showers. Possible thunderstorm. A low 21. Tomorrow, a mix of sun and cloud. Chance of early morning showers. Possible thunderstorm. High 31. Humidex 39. Wednesday night, showers, thunderstorms ending after midnight, and cloud, chance of showers and a low 20. Thursday, cloud, chance of showers and a high of 25.

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1: Increasing cloud tonight. Chance of overnight showers. Possible thunderstorm. A low 21. Tomorrow, a mix of sun and cloud. Chance of early morning showers. Possible thunderstorm. High 31. Humidex 39. Wednesday night, showers, thunderstorms ending after midnight, and cloud, chance of showers and a low 20. Thursday, cloud, chance of showers and a high of 25.

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1: Increasing cloud tonight. Chance of overnight showers. Possible thunderstorm. A low 21. Tomorrow, a mix of sun and cloud. Chance of early morning showers. Possible thunderstorm. High 31. Humidex 39. Wednesday night, showers, thunderstorms ending after midnight, and cloud, chance of showers and a low 20. Thursday, cloud, chance of showers and a high of 25.

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1: Increasing cloud tonight. Chance of overnight showers. Possible thunderstorm. A low 21. Tomorrow, a mix of sun and cloud. Chance of early morning showers. Possible thunderstorm. High 31. Humidex 39. Wednesday night, showers. Thunderstorms ending after midnight. And cloud. Chance of showers and a low 20. Thursday, cloud. Chance of showers and a high of 25.

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0: long weekend, we're throwing it back to the 90s. 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
1: Yeah, way down yonder on the Chattahoochee, you never knew how much that muddy water meant to
0: 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No filters, no fluff, just the decade when country had backbone.
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0: 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Yeah, that's our bad. We'll just try to keep being amazing. 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
1: Yeah, way down yonder on the Chattahoochee, you never knew how much that muddy water meant to
0: 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No filters, no fluff. Just the decade when country had backbone.
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0: You could wait for the other country station to play that new song, or you could stick with us and live in the musical fast lane. 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

0: This long weekend, we're throwing it back to the 90s. 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
0: me. No filters, no fluff. Just the decade when country had backbone.
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was a place to go. 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
1: A fog advisory and a heat alert in effect. Fog could cause near zero visibility in some areas. And the heat alert because with off and on showers and humidity, it will feel like 40 degrees today. Good morning, I'm Lisa Brandt. Here's what's happening in Oxford County and area. A Harvard aircraft from the Canadian Harvard Aircraft Association here in Tillsonburg is heading to Toronto for this year's Canadian International Air Show over the Labor Day weekend. The historic Harvard is one of the aircraft types associated with Canada's military flight training history. It will join other aircraft taking to the sky during the annual Toronto event over the long weekend. There's an end-of-summer celebration for families this Sunday at Memorial Park. The Summer Send-Off Spectacular gets underway at 5 p.m. The park has a new backyard games program featuring cornhole, ladder ball, paddle, smash, and more. There'll be giveaways, too, along with family entertainment and fireworks at dusk. September is Sexual Health Awareness Month, and therapist Taylor McConaughey says sexual wellness should be viewed as part of a person's overall health.
2: A lot of the times we're expanding into areas such as pleasure, empowerment, autonomy, and not just focusing on risk prevention, which is usually, when most of us think about sexual health, what comes to mind.
1: World Sexual Health Day is Friday, September 4th. And Kim Mitchell is ready to close out the Campfire concert series in Port Rowan. Organizer J.R. Diggs says Mitchell was specifically chosen to capture that final long weekend of summer feeling.
3: Canadian summer rock bands that you want to hear at the cottage or at the campsite or hopefully, you know, down underneath the stars and amongst the cottonwood trees on September 5th. Kim Mitchell's on that list. There's no question about it.
1: Mitchell takes the Sandpine stage on Saturday night. Tickets are available through their website. In sports, the Blue Jays opened a critical series with Cleveland, the team they need to catch to get into the playoffs. Cleveland took game one 6-1. The Twins destroyed the Tigers 15-2. I'm Lisa Brandt with the news that keeps you connected to where you live. Tillsonburg's three-day weather next.
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1: A hot, sticky day with a fog advisory in effect for this morning and a heat warning in effect. Showers becoming mixed with thunderstorms late this afternoon. A high of 30, feeling like 40 degrees. Showers and thunderstorms tonight, the overnight low 19. Mainly cloudy tomorrow with a chance of late afternoon showers, possibly a thunderstorm, a humid high of 27, and for Friday, cloudy up to 25 degrees. Today's UV index is 7 or high. 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

good morning, and welcome to a brand new day. Welcome to your Wednesday. It's Chris with the Tilsonburg's New Country 107.3. Thank you so much for stopping in. How are you? Hopefully you're off to a great start today, and hopefully the rest of your Tuesday was good. Going to be a hot one today. We'll get to that in a few minutes. Lots to come today, including some ticket giveaways. I'm going to be giving away a pair of tickets at some point today for the Misty City Music Festival coming up in Niagara Falls, September 18th to the 20th. We have some news about some stuff coming up this weekend here on the air. Of course, we'll have our shout-outs around 7:40 this morning. We'll have our text question of the day coming up in a few minutes as well. We'll chime in on our community calendar, all that good stuff. We'll talk not-for-profit organizations, special month this month, and maybe what the OPP is doing for back to school, or maybe we'll push that back a little bit. I don't know. Lots to talk about with you today. So glad that you joined me. Welcome to the show. Evan Burris and South Side of Sober, Tilsonburg's New Country, 107.3 on your Wednesday.

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1: In a pinch, man. Hotter than the red on the cattle brand. Cause she's a gold digger with a quick trigger. 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

0: horseback.
1: Anyone from Cody Johnson on our Wednesday That's Horseback? It's Chris with the Tilsonburg's New Country 107.3. Could have some fog out there. We have a yellow advisory for some fog this morning for Tilsonburg and surrounding area, and also a yellow advisory for some heat because she's going to be hot today. Hot, hot, hot today. For our Wednesday, September the 2nd. Cloudy skies, maybe some sunny breaks, showers, thunderstorms. Has some thunderstorm activity already this morning. Heard some thunder. A high of 30, humid X around 40 for today. A high UV index of 7. Showers, thunderstorms, cloudy skies for tonight as well. Could see 15 to 25 millimeters today at some point. A low of 19 this evening. For tomorrow, mainly cloudy. Chance of more showers. A risk of a thunderstorm, a high of 27. For Friday, cloudy, a high of 25 degrees. And right now, 22 degrees on our Wednesday morning in downtown Tilsonburg. We'll introduce you to your September the 2nd coming up. Here's Jason Blaine, The Road That Raised You Up. It is the New Country's 107.3. Good morning. I wanna know.

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1: Good morning, I'm John Biggs. Here's what's coming up over the next 48 hours. It's everything you need to know. There's a nice mix of things happening over the next couple of days, starting with the little ones. Today at the Tillsonburg Library, Shake, Rattle, and Read bring songs, stories, movement, and a craft to the morning. It's aimed at kids from 2 to 6, along with their parents or caregivers. And in Chelmsford, Musical Moments with Miss Gale is another chance for the youngest crowd to sing along and enjoy some stories. It runs from 10:30 to 11, and all ages are welcome. Tomorrow morning, Brownsville Library Hall has something a little more grown up. Free coffee, treats, and conversation at 10. It's a simple chance to get out and have a coffee and catch up with people in the community. Then tomorrow evening, you can combine art and local history with culture after dark. Annandale National Historic Site and the Station Arts Center both stay open until 7, giving you a chance to explore their exhibitions in a more relaxed evening setting. And tonight, the Greater Ontario Hockey League season gets a little closer with Kamoka taking on the London Nationals in preseason action at the Western Fair Sports Complex. That one gets underway at 7. You can submit and read more events as well as get all the details at OxfordToday.ca. From the newsroom, I'm John Biggs.
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6: A hot, sticky day with a fog advisory in effect for this morning and a heat warning in effect. Showers becoming mixed with thunderstorms late this afternoon. A high of 30, feeling like 40 degrees. Showers and thunderstorms tonight, the overnight low 19. Mainly cloudy tomorrow with a chance of late afternoon showers, possibly a thunderstorm, a humid high of 27. And for Friday, cloudy up to 25 degrees. Today's UV index is 7 or high. 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

is Tulsa Breaks New Country 107.3 on your Wednesday High Valley. Make your mind. Good morning. Yes, it's Chris here on your Wednesday, September the 2nd. It is Blueberry Popsicle Day today. Also, south of the border, VJ Day, commemorating the formal surrender of Japan. Let's head to the calendar for September the 2nd. On this date, 1666, the Great Fire of London broke out. September the 2nd, 1936, the first transatlantic round-trip air flight took place. On this date, 1945, Japan surrendered to the United States, hence VJ Day. September the 2nd, 1963, the CBS Evening News with Walter Cronkite was lengthened from 15 to 30 minutes. On this date, 1976, a world record for the merry-go-round marathon was set at 312 hours and 43 minutes. My goodness, I'm getting dizzy just thinking about it. And on this date, 1998, Swiss Air Flight 111 crashed near Peggy's Cove in Nova Scotia, killing everyone on board. Celebrity birthdays today. The beautiful Salma Hayek is 60 today. Keanu Reeves is 62. Retired tennis star Jimmy Connors, 74. Mark Harmon is 75 today. Football Hall of Famer Fox broadcaster Terry Bradshaw is 78. On your way on this Wednesday, September the 2nd, good morning to you and

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Rock Phillips, something else. Welcome to Tilsonburg's New Country 107.3. It is a Chris with you on your Wednesday. We have Lisa coming up, top of the hour, local news, sports, and weather. Don't forget to get your shout-outs in for our Wednesday. 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We'll be doing those around at 7:40. Also, into hour number two, we will be giving you information on how you can qualify to win tickets, a pair of tickets to the Misty City Music Festival coming up in Niagara Falls, September 18th through to the 20th. Our text question of the day for our Wednesday today. It's a good one, actually. 24%. I did it again, didn't I? I forgot to hit our very nice music. 24% of people say this contributes to road rage. What do you think it is? 24%. So almost one in every four people say this contributes to road rage. What do you think it is? Text us 866-85-BOOTS and let me know your thoughts on that. We will take you to the water cooler coming up next. Here's Kenny Chesney and Carry On a New Country.

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1: Good morning, I'm John Biggs. Time for what's good in Oxford. Moffitt and Paolo Rona is turning its 70th anniversary into a month of giving with a September fundraising campaign for the Children's Health Foundation. 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
2: 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Her child has spent their whole life in and out of the hospital.
1: 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From the newsroom, I'm John Biggs.
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0: 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Pinpoint weather.
8: A hot, sticky day with a fog advisory in effect for this morning and a heat warning in effect. Showers becoming mixed with thunderstorms late this afternoon. A high of 30, feeling like 40 degrees. Showers and thunderstorms tonight, the overnight low 19. Mainly cloudy tomorrow with a chance of late afternoon showers, possibly a thunderstorm, a humid high of 27, and for Friday, cloudy up to 25 degrees. Today's UV index is 7 or high. Tilsonburg's New Country UV report is brought to you by South Coast Awning, leading provider of shade in southwestern Ontario.

Justin Briggs, New Country 107.3. Tim Hicks, the pilot, there on our Wednesday morning. And the wonderful Lisa Brand on her way with local news, sports, and weather at the top of the hour. And here's some things you could talk about around the water cooler today. This Lake Ontario business kind of getting on my nerves. How about you? For the record, MapQuest says they're leaving it as Lake Ontario. Thank you so much. I'm not sure if you heard this yesterday from the soccer world, but after the recent death of his father, Lionel Messi, the Argentine soccer superstar, announced his retirement from Argentina's national team after nearly two decades and six World Cups. Uh-oh, Jim Thornton, the longtime announcer of Wheel of Fortune, has been suspended by Sony Pictures TV Studios because of some allegations about him. The face of the new fall Tommy Hilfiger collection, none other than Travis Kelce. And the dog he and Taylor Swift share, a Samoyed named Wendy. Just ahead of the release of her 10th studio album, Miley Cyrus has announced a name change. From now on, she wants to be known just as Miley. I like that. NBC has officially renewed American Ninja Warrior for both season 19 and 20 following the conclusion of its 18th season. A jury has found Dwayne Keffi D. Davis guilty of first-degree murder in the 1996 killing of rapper Tupac Shakur. It's been a year since the Sphere in Las Vegas started sharing their Wizard of Oz experience. Well, now they're taking it up a couple of notches by adding apple scent, garden fragrances, animatronic winged monkeys, and fireworks to the experience. Oprah's book club has turned 30 years old, in case you were wondering. Maggie McGraw, the 28-year-old, the middle daughter of Tim McGraw and Faith Hill, has announced her engagement to boyfriend James Rubin. Your nose is about to get really confused. Febreze has launched a new line of Dunkin'-themed air fresheners available exclusively at Walmart, including the scents Strawberry Frosted Donut, Cinnamon Roll, and Vanilla Latte. And Mel Gibson is apologizing for apparently mocking an American Sign Language interpreter during a Fan Expo Canada event in Toronto. More to come on your Wednesday. No need.

button. But you're here, and so are we. 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
1: A fog advisory and a heat warning in effect. Showers mixed with thunderstorms later on and feeling very humid today. Good morning, I'm Lisa Brandt. Here's what's happening in Oxford County and area. A family celebration marking the end of summer is happening this Sunday at Memorial Park. The Summer Send-Off Spectacular runs from 5 until 8 p.m. and will introduce the new Backyard Games program. There's food, entertainment, and a fireworks display at dusk. A Harvard aircraft will be taking off from Tillsonburg to head to Toronto for the Canadian International Air Show over the Labor Day weekend. The Canadian Harvard Aircraft Association says the plane will be taking part in the show as an example of Canada's military flight training history. Talking about sexual health can feel awkward for people, but one certified sex therapist says having those conversations can make a difference. Taylor McConaughey says shame and misconceptions can make it difficult for people to talk about their bodies, relationships, and sexual wellness.
2: This is how we make it comfortable, by it taking up space, by us talking about it, by it having its own place instead of it being something that we shove in a corner.
1: September is Sexual Health Awareness Month. McConaughey is a registered psychotherapist. She's based in Simcoe. And the Campfire Concert Series wraps another successful summer with Canadian rock icon Kim Mitchell. Here's organizer J.R. Diggs.
3: That's what music does as well, I think. It just does bring community together, and it does bring people together. And certain bands like that do that better than others, maybe. Kim Mitchell, I think, would be one for sure.
1: Mitchell will perform at Sandpines in Port Rowan Saturday night, with tickets available through the Sandpines website. In sports, Cleveland beat Toronto 6-1, putting the Blue Jays 2.5 games back in the final wild card spot in the American League. In golf news, Canadians Corey Connors and Nick Taylor were selected to the international team for the President's Cup later this month at Medina. Neither Connors nor Taylor automatically qualified as one of the top six players, but were chosen by international team captain Jeff Ogilvy. And Tiger Woods plans to change his not guilty plea in a DUI case stemming from a rollover crash in Florida in March. That's according to documents filed with the court yesterday. I'm Lisa Brandt with the news that keeps you connected to where you live. Tillsonburg's three-day weather next.
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9: Hi, I'm Ernie Hardiman, MPP for Oxford. 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
1: A hot, sticky day with a fog advisory in effect for this morning and a heat warning in effect. Showers becoming mixed with thunderstorms late this afternoon. A high of 30, feeling like 40 degrees. Showers and thunderstorms tonight, the overnight low 19. Mainly cloudy tomorrow with a chance of late afternoon showers, possibly a thunderstorm, a humid high of 27, and for Friday, cloudy up to 25 degrees. Today's UV index is 7 or high. 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

Good morning and welcome to hour number two on our Wednesday, Tilsonburg's New Country 107.3. It's Chris with you, Tyler Hubbard there, dancing in the country. Showers, cloudy skies, risk of some thunderstorms as well. Today it's going to be hot, high of 30, humidex of 40, might be some fog in the area while you're driving to work, so give yourself plenty of room to negotiate that. Don't forget, for drivers in Otterville, that Oxford County Bridge between Church Street and Bullock Street will be closed today. All right, it's going to be a one-day closure, so traffic will not be able to cross the bridge during the closure. Drivers, you're being required to follow the signed detour using Dover Street, Cornell Road, and Middletown Line. It's a one-day closure for the Oxford County Bridge in Otterville, closed between Church Street and Bullock Street. Let's jump into our calendar, community calendar. You can submit calendar items for free. If you're organizing an event or whatnot, just head to oxfordtoday.ca. Shake, Rattle, and Read happening this morning at the Tilsonburg Library's program room, 9:30 until 10:30. Also this morning at the Tilsonburg Library, 10:30 until 11, Musical Moments with Miss Gale. That's recommended for ages 0 to 6. That's Shake, Rattle, and Read at the Tilsonburg Library, recommended for children aged 2 to 6. Also today, are you ready to Zumba? It's a fun-filled dance fitness party happening this evening, 6:15 to 7:15 at the Tilsonburg Community Center. 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Our morning motivation for our Wednesday coming up, it's Jelly Roll. Hands up on our Wednesday. Good morning.

22 degrees right now on our Wednesday morning in downtown at Tulsa. Bring New Country's 107.3. It's Chris with you. Thank you so much for stopping by. Good morning. Welcome to Wednesday. Take a look outside, and you might think the day is already working against you. Clouds, rain, thunderstorms, and somehow underneath it all, enough heat and humidity to make you wonder if summer forgot to leave. But maybe that's the perfect reminder for today. We don't get to choose the conditions, but we do get to choose how we respond to them. Some days are bright and easy. Other days are messy, unpredictable, uncomfortable. And that's life, too. So don't let a cloudy sky put you in a cloudy mindset. Keep moving, keep smiling, keep looking for the little moments that make today worthwhile. Because sometimes the most beautiful part of a storm is not waiting for it to disappear. It's realizing you can keep moving forward while it's happening. Happy Wednesday. Make today a good one, regardless of the weather. That's your morning motivation for your Wednesday. Let's give away some concert tickets coming up next. Keep listening. John Morgan featuring Jason Aldean. Friends Like That on New Country. The sun.

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2: Good morning, I'm John Biggs. Here's what's coming up over the next 48 hours. It's everything you need to know. There's a nice mix of things happening over the next couple of days, starting with the little ones. Today at the Tillsonburg Library, Shake, Rattle, and Read brings songs, stories, movement, and a craft to the morning. It's aimed at kids from 2 to 6, along with their parents or caregivers. And in Chelmsford, Musical Moments with Miss Gale is another chance for the youngest crowd to sing along and enjoy some stories. 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Tomorrow morning, Brownsville Library Hall has something a little more grown up. 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And tonight, the Greater Ontario Hockey League season gets a little closer with Kamoka taking on the London Nationals in preseason action at the Western Fair Sports Complex. That one gets underway at 7. You can submit and read more events as well as get all the details at OxfordToday.ca. From the newsroom, I'm John Biggs.
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8: A hot, sticky day with a fog advisory in effect for this morning and a heat warning in effect. Showers becoming mixed with thunderstorms late this afternoon. A high of 30, feeling like 40 degrees. Showers and thunderstorms tonight, the overnight low 19. Mainly cloudy tomorrow with a chance of late afternoon showers, possibly a thunderstorm, a humid high of 27, and for Friday, cloudy up to 25 degrees. Today's UV index is 7 or high. 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

Wayne, think as you drunk on Tulsa Bergs New Country 107.3. Good morning. It's Chris with you. Hope you're off to an amazing start today. 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You can also give me a call if you want, 519-433-6107, and dial 8 after that, 519-433-6107, and dial 8. Let's give away some concert tickets. I have a pair of tickets today, a pair of tickets tomorrow, to send you and a guest to the Misty City Music Festival happening at the Falls View Event Grounds, Niagara Falls, Ontario, September 18th to the 20th. Some of the artists in attendance, Brooks and Dunn, Jackson Dean, Avery Anna, Dustin Lynch, John Party, Lone Star, Carter Faith, Allie Walker, Jake Owen, Dylan Marlowe, to name a few. So I have a song I'm going to play for you right now. I want you to text who the artist is to 866-85-BOOTS, all right? Text this artist right now to 866-85-BOOTS, and you'll be qualified to win a pair of tickets to the Misty City Music Festival coming up later this month in Niagara Falls. Who is this artist? Text the answer, 866-85.

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It is a Chris with you. Hope you're off to a great start. That was Daryl Singletary, Too Much Fun. And if you remember the artist of the tune before that, our cue to text, I needed the artist's name. 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So make sure that you get that text in. Hopefully you were listening. I might give you another hint later on before 8 o'clock. Let's do our shout-outs today. 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Happy birthday today going out to Corey Frost from your family. Corey, have an awesome Wednesday. Also, happy birthday to Steve Carroll. Keep that stick on the ice, my friend. Have a great birthday today from your family. Also, happy birthday to sweet Marion Smith, celebrating her birthday today. Marion, have an awesome day. I do miss you. Anyone else celebrating on this Wednesday, September the 2nd? Hope you have an awesome day today.

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1: Good morning, I'm John Biggs. 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
0: 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Pinpoint weather.
9: A hot, sticky day with a fog advisory in effect for this morning and a heat warning in effect. Showers becoming mixed with thunderstorms late this afternoon. A high of 30, feeling like 40 degrees. Showers and thunderstorms tonight, the overnight low 19. Mainly cloudy tomorrow with a chance of late afternoon showers, possibly a thunderstorm, a humid high of 27. And for Friday, cloudy up to 25 degrees. Today's UV index is 7 or high. 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

0: The Canadian Josh Ross, single again, Tilsonburg's New Country 107.3. Good morning, it's Chris with you. Here's some artists for you. John Party, Dustin Lynch, Brooks and Dunn, Avery Anna, Jake Owen, Dylan Marlowe, Jackson Dean. That's probably just half of the artists that's going to be playing at this year's Misty City Music Festival in Niagara Falls, Ontario, September 18th to the 20th. So a little while ago, you heard the Acuta text. I played a tune for you. If you knew that artist, I want you to text it to 866-85-BOOTS. I'm going to give you a little bit more of an assistance right now because I want a bunch of people in for the draw. So text right now, Brooks, 866-85-BOOTS, as in Brooks and Dunn, as in the song I played you a little while ago from Brooks and Dunn, My Maria. Text Brooks, B-R-O-O-K-S, right now to 866-85-BOOTS, and we'll be giving away a pair of tickets to the Misty City Music Festival coming up next hour. Lisa on her way. Local news, top of the hour. Here's Blake Shelton, all about tonight on our Wednesday.
1: No.

It is too early for logic, so we're going with whatever works. 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
1: A fog advisory and a heat alert in effect. Fog could cause near zero visibility in some areas. And the heat alert because with off and on showers and humidity, it will feel like 40 degrees today. Good morning, I'm Lisa Brandt. Here's what's happening in Oxford County and area. A Harvard aircraft from the Canadian Harvard Aircraft Association here in Tillsonburg is heading to Toronto for this year's Canadian International Air Show over the Labor Day weekend. The historic Harvard is one of the aircraft types associated with Canada's military flight training history. It will join other aircraft taking to the sky during the annual Toronto event over the long weekend. There's an end of summer celebration for families this Sunday at Memorial Park. The Summer Send-Off Spectacular gets underway at 5 p.m. The park has a new backyard games program featuring cornhole, ladder ball, paddle, smash, and more. There'll be giveaways too, along with family entertainment and fireworks at dusk. September is Sexual Health Awareness Month, and therapist Taylor McConaughey says sexual wellness should be viewed as part of a person's overall health.
2: A lot of the times we're expanding into areas such as pleasure, empowerment, autonomy, and not just focusing on risk prevention, which is usually when most of us think about sexual health, what comes to mind.
1: World Sexual Health Day is Friday, September 4th. And Kim Mitchell is ready to close out the Campfire concert series in Port Rowan. Organizer J.R. Diggs says Mitchell was specifically chosen to capture that final long weekend of summer feeling.
3: Canadian summer rock bands that you want to hear at the cottage or at the campsite or hopefully, you know, down underneath the stars and amongst the cottonwood trees on September 5th. Kim Mitchell's on that list. There's no question about it.
1: Mitchell takes the Sandpine stage on Saturday night. Tickets are available through their website. In sports, the Blue Jays opened a critical series with Cleveland, the team they need to catch to get into the playoffs. Cleveland took game one 6-1. The Twins destroyed the Tigers 15-2. I'm Lisa Brandt with the news that keeps you connected to where you live. Tillsonburg's three-day weather next.
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0: 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Pinpoint weather.
1: A hot, sticky day with a fog advisory in effect for this morning and a heat warning in effect. Showers becoming mixed with thunderstorms late this afternoon. A high of 30, feeling like 40 degrees. Showers and thunderstorms tonight, the overnight low 19. Mainly cloudy tomorrow with a chance of late afternoon showers, possibly a thunderstorm, a humid high of 27. And for Friday, cloudy up to 25 degrees. Today's UV index is 7 or high. Tillsonburg's New Country UV report is brought to you by South Coast Awning, leading provider of shade in southwestern Ontario.
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Kirk Bentley. Am I the only one? Welcome to hour number three on our Wednesday. It's Chris with you on New Country's 107.3. Showers, cloudy skies, thunderstorms in the forecast today. High of a 30, humidex around 40 degrees. And welcome to the show. Coming up at our community calendar, you can stop in at the Brownsville Library Hall tomorrow, 10 a.m. for free coffee, treats, a conversation. The program is offered in partnership with the Brownsville Community Hall Board. Also, tomorrow you can join Annandale National Historic Society and the Station Arts Center for Culture After Dark. Explore exhibitions, local history, and art in a relaxed evening atmosphere. Both locations stay open late until 7 p.m. every first and last Thursday of the month. Also tomorrow, Princeton Library's Book Club is discussing I Feel Bad About My Neck and Other Thoughts on Being a Woman by Nora Ephron from 7 until 8 p.m. tomorrow at the Princeton Library. Don't forget our text question of the day. 24% of people say this contributes to road rage. What do you think it is? You can text your answer into 866-85-BOOTS. Bill texted in. He thought arguing with someone else in the vehicle. Very good guess, but that's not the correct answer. Amy also texted in. Someone cutting you off. Yes, that could contribute to road rage, but it's not the answer I'm looking for. 24% of people say this contributes to road rage. 24%. Text me 866-85-BOOTS. Dan and Shay say so on New Country. Good morning. I got a-

James Barker Band on our Wednesday After Dark. Tulsa Breeze, New Country 107.3. It is Chris with you, and glad you stopped by. Thank you for starting your day here with us. Have you ever hidden something on purpose and ended up forgetting where it went? What was it? You could text us 866-85-BOOTS. For me, one of the many things that I've hidden and forgot about, birthday money. I got a new crispy $100 bill and hid it a few years ago so I wouldn't spend it. Something kind of stupid, I guess. I didn't find it until, honestly, 2.5 weeks ago. That's right. I was clearing some stuff. Crispy $100 brown bill. Beautiful. Where is it now? I put it in a bank. That way I know where it is. Have you ever hidden something on purpose and ended up forgetting where it was? I'd love to hear the answers. Text me 866-85-BOOTS. Coming up next, did you know September is Sexual Health Awareness Month? We're going to hear from a registered psychotherapist and certified sex therapist, Taylor McConaughey, with some comments she made earlier this week, a story that our very own Jeremy Hall put together. That's coming up next. Here's Morgan Wallen, Just In Case, on our Wednesday.

0: 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What's happening around southwestern Ontario? 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
1: Good morning, I'm John Biggs. Here's what's coming up over the next 48 hours. It's everything you need to know. There's a nice mix of things happening over the next couple of days, starting with the little ones. Today at the Tillsonburg Library, Shake, Rattle, and Read brings songs, stories, movement, and a craft to the morning. It's aimed at kids from 2 to 6, along with their parents or caregivers. And in Chelmsford, Musical Moments with Miss Gale is another chance for the youngest crowd to sing along and enjoy some stories. It runs from 10:30 to 11, and all ages are welcome. Tomorrow morning, Brownsville Library Hall has something a little more grown up. 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It's a simple chance to get out and have a coffee and catch up with people in the community. Then tomorrow evening, you can combine art and local history with culture after dark. Annandale National Historic Site and the Station Arts Center both stay open until 7, giving you a chance to explore their exhibitions in a more relaxed evening setting. And tonight, the Greater Ontario Hockey League season gets a little closer, with Kamoka taking on the London Nationals in preseason action at the Western Fair Sports Complex. That one gets underway at 7. You can submit and read more events, as well as get all the details at OxfordToday.ca. From the newsroom, I'm John Biggs.
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9: A hot, sticky day with a fog advisory in effect for this morning and a heat warning in effect. Showers becoming mixed with thunderstorms late this afternoon. A high of 30, feeling like 40 degrees. Showers and thunderstorms tonight, the overnight low 19. Mainly cloudy tomorrow with a chance of late afternoon showers, possibly a thunderstorm, a humid high of 27, and for Friday, cloudy up to 25 degrees. Today's UV index is 7 or high. Tillsonburg's New Country UV report is brought to you by South Coast Awning, leading provider of shade in southwestern Ontario.
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0: McPhee and Smoke. Tilsonburg's at New Country 107.3. Good morning. It's Chris with you on your Wednesday. Don't forget our Wednesday text question of the day. 24% of people say this contributes to road rage. What could it be? Honestly, it could probably be a number of things. 24% of people say this contributes to road rage. Text us your answer, 866-85-BOOTS. Also coming up, we will call our random winner this morning of a pair of tickets to the Misty City Music Festival in Niagara Falls coming up later this month. We'll give our winner a call. Welcome to the second day of September. And speaking of September, it is a Sexual Health Awareness Month. And for many people, the words sexual health bring back memories of awkward school lessons focused on pregnancy and sexually transmitted infections. But during this month, registered psychotherapist and certified sex therapist Taylor McConaughey says it may be time to broaden that conversation.
1: A lot of the times we're expanding into areas such as pleasure, empowerment, autonomy, and not just focusing on risk prevention, which is usually when most of us think about sexual health, what comes to mind.
0: She says sexual wellness can be viewed as another part of overall well-being alongside physical, mental, and emotional health. She says shame and misconceptions can make it difficult for people to understand their bodies or comfortably discuss their needs and relationships.
1: So a lot of that shows up as well, that sexual health isn't just about sex, although that can be a big part, but it's our relationship to our body and feeling comfortable with our bodies as well.
0: She says Sexual Health Awareness Month provides an opportunity to challenge old misconceptions, reduce shame, and make conversations about sexual wellness feel more normal. Thanks for our very own Jeremy Hall for putting that story together this week. And thank you to registered psychotherapist and certified sex therapist Taylor McConaughey for her time this week. September Sexual Health Awareness Month.

0: Hello.
1: Hi, good morning. Who am I speaking with?
0: Megan.
1: Megan, this is Chris from New Country's 107.3. How are you?
0: I'm great, thanks. How are you?
1: Good. What are you doing?
0: I'm just playing games on my phone
1: and
0: listening to the radio.
1: Yeah, I was hoping you would add that. Did you text me?
0: I did.
1: What'd you text me?
0: Brooks and Dunn.
1: Yes, that was the song I was playing. Brooks and Dunn, going to be one of the artists at this year's Misty City Music Festival in Niagara Falls, along with other headliners, John Party and Jake Owen. Megan, I have a pair of tickets to send you to Niagara Falls. How does that sound?
0: Oh my God, that's so cool.
1: Isn't that cool? It's a pretty good lineup, actually. Friday, Saturday, Sunday, Jake Owen, John Party, Brooks and Dunn. Dustin Lynch going to be there, Dylan Marlowe, Jackson Dean as well. Fallsview Event Grounds, Niagara Falls, Ontario. Any plans for September 18th to the 20th, Megan?
0: Not anymore. I'm going to Niagara Falls.
1: All right. Congratulations, Megan. That is awesome. Thanks for listening to us this morning. You are a winner of a pair of tickets to the Misty City Music Festival.
0: That's amazing. Thank you so much.
1: It is our Wednesday morning, and this guy is going to be headlining the Friday lineup at the Misty City Music Festival. Jake Owen on our Wednesday, Anywhere with You.

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1: Good morning, I'm John Biggs. Time for What's Good in Oxford. Moffitt and Paolo Rona is turning its 70th anniversary into a month of giving with a September fundraising campaign for the Children's Health Foundation. The charity has a very special connection for some Rona employees, according to store manager Gary Tutt.
2: 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Her child has spent their whole life in and out of the hospital.
1: The campaign is raising money to support children and families throughout southwestern Ontario. 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From the newsroom, I'm John Biggs.
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0: 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Pinpoint Weather.
10: A hot, sticky day with a fog advisory in effect for this morning and a heat warning in effect. Showers becoming mixed with thunderstorms late this afternoon. A high of 30, feeling like 40 degrees. Showers and thunderstorms tonight, the overnight low 19. Mainly cloudy tomorrow with a chance of late afternoon showers, possibly a thunderstorm, a humid high of 27. And for Friday, cloudy up to 25 degrees. Today's UV index is 7 or high. Tillsonburg's New Country UV report is brought to you by South Coast Awning, leading provider of shade in southwestern Ontario.
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Jennifer, drink along song. It is our Wednesday morning. Thanks for starting your day here with us. It's Chris, New Country's 107.3. Congratulations again to Megan. She won a pair of tickets a few minutes ago, to the Misty City Music Festival in Niagara Falls. We'll be doing it again tomorrow, so make sure you listen in early in the show. I don't know if it's going to be a cue to text. Maybe listen to a certain song and then text in. You're going to have to listen and find out. Another pair of tickets to give away tomorrow. Let's check in on some entertainment news. Jim Thornton, the longtime announcer of Wheel of Fortune, has been suspended by Sony Pictures TV Studios because of some allegations about him. The face of the new fall Tommy Hilfiger collection, none other than Travis Kelce, and the dog he and Taylor Swift share, named Wendy. Just ahead of the release of her 10th studio album, Miley Cyrus has announced a name change. From now on, she wants to be known just as Miley. Maggie McGraw, the 28-year-old middle daughter of Tim McGraw and Faith Hill, has announced her engagement to boyfriend James Rubin. NBC has officially renewed American Ninja Warrior for both season 19 and 20, for those of you who are fans of that show. And Mel Gibson is apologizing for apparently mocking an American Sign Language interpreter during a Fan Expo Canada event in Toronto. Some entertainment news on your Wednesday, September the 2nd. Ella Langley, Love and Life Again on New Country.

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Greg and Patrick, your daddy's smile. Before that, Darius Rucker with Wagon Wheel. 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For the record, MapQuest says they are leaving it as Lake Ontario. Thank you, MapQuest. The look at your weather coming up.

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1: We do have a yellow warning for heat in play today. She's going to be hot. Make sure you take care of yourselves. Watch out for the vulnerable sector. Take care of those pets as well. Cloudy skies, some showers, some thunderstorm activity. A high of 30, humidex of 40 today. UV index high at 7. Showers with thunderstorms continues tonight. Maybe 15 to 20 millimeters of precipitation, low of 19. For tomorrow, mainly cloudy, chance of showers and a thunderstorm. A high of 27. For Friday, cloudy, a high of 25. Right now, 22 degrees in downtown Tillsonburg on our Wednesday.

kick off New Country's 107.3. Luke Combs there. We think some things. Before that, to Sean Austin. And more men admit to double dipping than women in social situations. Honestly, I don't even know what that entire statement means. So much interpretation available there. Coming up next, arguably my favorite Facebook post of the day in recent weeks. That's coming up next. Here's Aaron Goodwin on our Wednesday.

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I'm sure that song will be part of John Party's set at the Misty City Music Festival coming up later this month in Niagara Falls. We have another pair of tickets to give away tomorrow. Our Facebook post of the day actually heard this also from Lion Matt at our Tilsonburg Lions meeting last night. How can I miss you if you don't go away?

0: this song first. It's not luck. We're just that good. New country.
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Save the date if you missed the first two public meetings to review conceptual plans for proposed sports field complex at the Mall Road site and future possibilities of the Annandale Ball Diamonds. The third and final public meeting next Wednesday, September the 9th, 4:30 to 6:30, Lions Den, Tilsonburg Community Center on Hardy Ave.

Rashford Union on our Wednesday, New Country's 107.3. Before that, Josh Stump, 9 o'clock workday kickoff. That's going to do it for our time together today. Thank you so much for joining me. Congratulations again to Megan, who takes home a pair of tickets to the Misty City Music Festival in Niagara Falls, coming up September the 18th to 20th. We will give away another pair of tickets for that same event tomorrow, so make sure you're listening in. Wake the Fun Up with Chris kicks your Thursday off tomorrow at 6 a.m. Have an awesome day today. Stay cool wherever you possibly can. Just have a great day. Jason Aldean, Don't Tell on Me. Tilsonburg's New Country 107.3. Enjoy your Wednesday.

that trade work? Stay divine. There was a rumor going around the Ontario government paid $80,000 for an oversized Lake Ontario sign just east of Hamilton. Well, it turns out they didn't spend quite that much, but they still spent way more than they should have. I'll tell you the confirmed price that they paid for this ridiculous sign in about 9 minutes. Devin Burrison now, New Country at War.

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country at work. It's Dave Devine. There was a rumor floating around that the Ontario government paid $80,000 for a giant Lake Ontario sign just east of Hamilton. Well, they didn't. They only spent $25,000, but still seems excessive for a sign, right? Probably could have been done for a lot less. Kind of reminds me of that scene in Independence Day. You remember? You really think it cost $18,000 for a toilet seat? Right? It's Riley Green, new country at work.

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8: Yellow warning for heat today. Showers or thunderstorms. Today's high is 30, 40 with the humidex. Showers and thunderstorms tonight. Could see up to 25 millimeters of rain, 19 the overnight low. Some showers, risk of a thunderstorm through tomorrow, and 27 for the high, 35 with the humidex. Not a bad looking weekend for the long weekend. Temperatures in the mid-20s.

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It's Dave Devine. If you missed out on the Canada Day fireworks in Chilsterburg because of that technical malfunction, you got a chance to see them on Sunday, Memorial Park. That's the rescheduled date for these. 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

country at work. State of Mind, 1 in 4 people claim they can feel this in the joints. They're probably feeling pretty good today, then. Kind of like Granny Clampett used to have that rheumatism medicine. Remember that? I'll tell you what the answer is in about 15 minutes or so. Go Wetzel and Ella Langley now. New country at work.

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1: 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Honestly, why does the other country station even bother trying? 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

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Stay divine. 1 in 4 people claim they can feel this in their joints, which makes today a very painful day for them. 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She had a rheumatism medicine that came out of a still. Remember that? It's Megan Maroney, 6 months later, new country.

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0: 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Pinpoint weather.
4: Yellow warning for heat today. Showers or thunderstorms. Today's high is 30, 40 with the humidex. Showers and thunderstorms tonight. Could see up to 25 millimeters of rain. 19 the overnight low. Some showers. Risk of a thunderstorm through tomorrow. And 27 for the high. 35 with the humidex. Not a bad looking weekend for the long weekend. Temperatures in the mid-20s.

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0: 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It's Dave Devine, the words that no kid wants to hear, but parents rejoice. It is back to school season. School bus information is now available through the SDS portal. 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

0: helping you survive work. 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

Country at Work. It's Dave Devine. The new Tommy Hilfiger collection is going to be coming out soon. And the face of that collection will be Mr. Taylor Swift, Travis Kelce, and their dog. A new dog together, a Samoyed named Wendy. Also going to be the face of Tommy Hilfiger's new collection. Dierks Bentley, new Country at Work. She

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1: Good afternoon. Mainly cloudy with showers on the way. Here's what's happening in Oxford County and area. A Harvard aircraft from the Canadian Harvard Aircraft Association is heading to Toronto for this year's Canadian International Air Show over the Labor Day weekend. It will join other aircraft taking to the skies during the annual Toronto event. Families are invited to celebrate the end of summer this weekend at the Summer Send-Off Spectacular at Memorial Park. The event takes place this Sunday with activities getting underway at 5 p.m. Families can be among the first to try the new Backyard Games program. The event will feature food vendors, family entertainment, and fireworks at dusk. September is Sexual Health Awareness Month, and therapist Taylor McConaughey says sexual wellness should be viewed as part of a person's overall health. She says the conversation needs to go beyond the risks that many people learned about growing up.
2: A lot of the times we're expanding into areas such as pleasure, empowerment, autonomy, and not just focusing on risk prevention, which is usually when most of us think about sexual health, what comes to mind.
1: Sexual Health Awareness Month provides an opportunity to challenge old misconceptions, reduce shame, and make conversations about sexual wellness feel more normal. And Honeymoon Suite was a hit, Tim Hicks was a blast, and now Kim Mitchell is ready to close out the Campfire concert series in Port Rowan. Organizer J.R. Diggs says Mitchell was specifically chosen to capture that final long weekend of summer feeling.
3: Canadian summer rock bands that you want to hear at the cottage or at the campsite or hopefully, you know, down underneath the stars and amongst the cottonwood trees on September 5th. Kim Mitchell's on that list. There's no question about it.
1: The Canadian rock icon takes the Sandpine Sage Saturday night. Tickets are still available through the Sandpines website. In sports, to the diamond, the Blue Jays opened a critical series with the Cleveland Guardians yesterday, losing 6-1. Game 2 is tonight. Elsewhere, the Twins thumped the Tigers 15-2. The New Jersey Devils have acquired Luke Evangelista in a trade with the Nashville Predators. New Jersey sent a conditional first-round pick and its own second-round pick in 2028 to Nashville for the 24-year-old forward. And in golf, Canadians Corey Connors and Nick Taylor were selected to the international team for the President's Cup later this month. I'm Jeremy Hall with the news that keeps you connected to where you live. Tilsonburg's three-day weather is next.
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0: 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Pinpoint weather.
1: Mainly cloudy with a chance of showers. Showers with thunderstorms are expected late this afternoon and a high of 30. Tonight, showers with thunderstorms ending after midnight, then mainly cloudy and a chance of some more showers. The low will be 19. Tomorrow, mainly cloudy, a chance of showers late in the afternoon with a risk of a thunderstorm again and the high will be 27. And Friday, cloudy with a high of 24.
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1: If you're an average person, you'll experience about 400 of these through your lifetime, and the answer is paper cuts. 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I had one just this morning, and of course, then I touched something that makes it burn. I'm clumsy like that. 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
8: Yellow warning for heat today. Showers or thunderstorms. Today's high is 30, 40 with the humidex. Showers and thunderstorms tonight. Could see up to 25 millimeters of rain. 19 the overnight low. Some showers. Risk of a thunderstorm through tomorrow. And 27 for the high. 35 with the humidex. Not a bad looking weekend for the long weekend. Temperatures in the mid-20s.

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0: 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It's Dave Devine. Those fireworks on Canada Day that got cut short because of a technical malfunction have been rescheduled. They'll be at Memorial Park this Sunday. Read more about this at oxfordtoday.ca. It's Tim Hicks now with Going Somewhere. 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

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It's Dave Devine. Mel Gibson is apologizing for mocking an American Sign Language interpreter at a Fan Expo event in Toronto. Were we expecting better behavior from Mel Gibson? Were we really? 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

Country at Work. Stay divine. This will take you an average of 3 minutes and 45 seconds to do. I mean, it feels a lot longer than that sometimes. I'll tell you what the answer is in about 15 minutes or so. Luke Combs now with Rethink Some Things. New Country at Work. Hold it.

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new country at work. It's Date Divine. This will take you an average of 3 minutes and 45 seconds to do. Sometimes it feels a lot longer than that because the answer is get through the drive-thru. There have been times I've been sitting in the drive-thru for way longer than 3 minutes and 45 seconds thinking to myself, what are they doing ahead of me? Ordering the whole damn menu? Really? Come on. I just want my coffee. 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
1: Yellow warning for heat today. Showers or thunderstorms. Today's high is 30, 40 with the humidex. Showers and thunderstorms tonight. Could see up to 25 millimeters of rain, 19 the overnight low. Some showers, risk of a thunderstorm through tomorrow, and 27 for the high, 35 with the humidex. Not a bad looking weekend for the long weekend. Temperatures in the mid-20s.

New country at work. New song there from Bailey Zimmerman called Chevy Silverado. Number one this past weekend on the Bobby Bones Country Top 30. Stayed to mind with the Rock Laws of Drake Milligan. New country at work. Yeah.

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It's Dave Devine. Words that no kid wants to hear, but parents absolutely love to hear. 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

you, country at work. It's Dave Devine. Heard last night, Chris Stapleton's show in Toronto was off the charts. Awesome. Of course it was. It's Chris Stapleton, right? Couple of great shows still to come. October 1st, Dan and Shay are performing, along with opening acts Josh Ross and Tyler Hubbard from Florida Georgia Line. Shaboozy as well, September 25th, that at RBC Amphitheater. Here's Shaboozy now with Cowgirl, you, country at work. Girl,

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work, it stayed divine. So TMZ did this thing, the sexiest celebrity legs. So who do you think had the sexiest celebrity legs? Well, the hottest artist on the planet right now, Ella Langley. She even beat out Taylor Swift for the sexiest celebrity legs. She also got the hottest song on the planet, too, breaking Billboard charts with this song, Choosing Texas, New Country at Work.

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New Country Afternoons. I'm Trinette. Do you know the difference between a bee and a wasp? I do now, because I got stung the other day, and I got stung multiple times. So apparently it has to be a wasp, because bees only sting once. Here's the deal. Now I need your best remedies for wasp stings. We're going to talk about that coming up. New Country Afternoons.

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Country Afternoons, Riley Green, Think As You Drunk. I'm Trinette, back to school for my daughter today, as for many children. And I know when I ask her at the end of today, she'll have lots of details on the day. But it'll be the only day that happens, because after today, when I ask her how her day went at school, I'll get responses like, good, fine, it was all right. New Country Afternoons.

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0: 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Pinpoint weather.
7: Mainly cloudy with a chance of showers. Showers with thunderstorms are expected late this afternoon and a high of 30. Tonight, showers with thunderstorms ending after midnight, then mainly cloudy and a chance of some more showers. The low will be 19. Tomorrow, mainly cloudy, a chance of showers late in the afternoon with a risk of a thunderstorm again and the high will be 27. And Friday, cloudy with a high of 24.

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Country Afternoons, Tyler Joe Miller, Matt Lang, Never Met a Beer. I'm Trinette. Introduce yourself. Send us a text. Let us know who's listening. 866-85-BOOTS. Where are you listening from, too? Maybe add that in. New Country Afternoons.

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This next artist performing live at Missy City Music Festival in Niagara Falls a little later this month. 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
0: 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Pinpoint weather.
9: Mainly cloudy with a chance of showers. Showers with thunderstorms are expected late this afternoon and a high of 30. Tonight, showers with thunderstorms ending after midnight, then mainly cloudy and a chance of some more showers. The low will be 19. Tomorrow, mainly cloudy, a chance of showers late in the afternoon with a risk of a thunderstorm again and the high will be 27. And Friday, cloudy with a high of 24.

107.3. Want to play Trinette's Trivia? This is time to confess to. You'll understand what I mean when I ask the question. Nearly one in four people say they've secretly done this at someone else's house. What is it? Now, I'm not just going to assume that you've done it, but if you're guessing this, chances are you probably have. So one in four people say they've secretly done this at someone else's house. What is it? 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

Petrie Afternoons. Travis Tritt, T-R-O-U-B-L-E, 63 years old, still continues to perform live dates in the U.S. He also recently issued a warning on his social media about fraudulent AI-generated profiles and fake tour dates, reminding fans to always check official ticket and merch links directly through his official website. Bailey Zimmerman, New Country Afternoons.

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New Country 107.3, Trinette's Trivia. We asked nearly 1 in 4 people say they've secretly done this at someone else's house. What is it? Well, it turns out the answer is looked inside their medicine cabinet. Curiosity wins. About 1 in 4 people have admit they've snooped in someone else's medicine cabinet. So if you're having company, maybe hide the weird stuff. Shaboozy Cowgirl, New Country 107.3.

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Country Afternoons. Dallas Smith, good time goes. Certainly looks like he had a good time Monday night at the CNE, performing along with surprise guest Hardy. Here's Jordan Davis, bar none, New Country Afternoons. Even worse.

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1: Expect showers and thunderstorms tonight. Good afternoon, I'm John Biggs. Here's what's happening in Oxford County and area. Families get one more chance to squeeze some fun out of summer. Sunday at Memorial Park, the Summer Send-Off Spectacular starts at 5 with food vendors, entertainment, and a chance to try out the town's new backyard games program. Everything from cornhole and ladder ball to can jam and something called granny pants. There are also two prize packs up for grabs, and the evening wraps up with fireworks at dusk. September is Sexual Health Awareness Month, and therapist Taylor McConaughey says sexual wellness should be viewed as part of a person's overall health. She says the conversation needs to go beyond the risks many people learned about growing up.
2: A lot of the times we're expanding into areas such as pleasure, empowerment, autonomy, and not just focusing on risk prevention, which is usually when most of us think about sexual health, what comes to mind.
1: Sexual Health Awareness Month provides an opportunity to challenge old misconceptions, reduce shame, and make conversations about sexual wellness feel more normal. Honeymoon Suite was a hit, Tim Hicks was a blast, and now Kim Mitchell is ready to close out the Campfire concert series in Port Rowan. Organizer J.R. Diggs says Mitchell was specifically chosen to capture that final long weekend of summer feeling.
3: Canadian summer rock bands that you want to hear at the cottage or at the campsite or hopefully, you know, down underneath the stars and amongst the cottonwood trees on September 5th. Kim Mitchell's on that list. There's no question about it.
1: Mitchell takes the Sandpine stage Saturday night. Tickets available through the Sandpine's website. The move from middle school to high school can bring new friendships, dating, and plenty of pressure to fit in. Ontario Domestic Violence Death Review Committee member Aaron Lee says parents should help young people recognize unhealthy behavior.
4: Manipulation, digital stalking, coercion, it's still violence and it's still leading in the direction of abuse. So I think education ongoing and the see it, name it, change it is really, really important.
1: Lee says keeping communication open at home can make it easier for teenagers to ask questions when something does not feel right. In sports, Toronto dropped the first of the three-game series against the Cleveland Guardians, its hitters struggling in a 6-1 loss. Starter Dylan Cease takes on the Guardians in a crucial game for Toronto's postseason hopes tonight. First pitch is 6:40 p.m. Canadians Corey Connors and Nick Taylor were selected to the international team for the President's Cup later this month at Medina Country Club in Medina, Illinois. Neither Connors nor Taylor automatically qualified as one of the top six players, but were chosen by international team captain Jeff Ogilvie Tuesday evening. And the Canadian Baseball League semifinals are now set. They get underway Friday, with London opening their semifinal series against Welland. The majors finished second in the standings at 31-17. The same record as Welland. London won 4 of 6 meetings with the Jackfish during the regular season, with each victory coming by 3 runs or fewer. The first 3 games of the series are over Labor Day weekend. Game 1 Friday night at Labatt Park, 7:05. Game 2 is Saturday in Welland. Game 3 back in London Sunday evening. I'm John Biggs with the news that keeps you connected to where you live. Tilsonburg's 3-day weather. Next.
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0: 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Pinpoint weather.
1: We could see 20 to 30 millimeters of rain and showers and thunderstorms tonight, ending after midnight. Then a chance of showers and possible overnight thunderstorm, a low 19. Tomorrow, mainly cloudy, a chance of late afternoon showers, possible thunderstorm, and a high 27 with a humidex of 35. Thursday night, cloud, chance of evening showers, possible thunderstorm, a low 17. On Friday, cloud with a high of 24.

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Speaking of new music, this is super fun. Kane Brown has teamed up with Shania Twain for a new song called Boots, and it's out this Friday. A male spin on Shania's Whose Bed Have Your Boots Been Under? I cannot wait for this one. Friday. Penny Chesney, this is Carry On, New Country Afternoons.

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0: 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Pinpoint weather.
4: We could see 20 to 30 millimeters of rain and showers and thunderstorms tonight, ending after midnight. Then a chance of showers and possible overnight thunderstorm, a low 19. Tomorrow, mainly cloudy, a chance of late afternoon showers, possible thunderstorm, and a high 27 with a humidex of 35. Thursday night, cloud, chance of evening showers, possible thunderstorm, a low 17. On Friday, cloud with a high of 24.

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country afternoons and some of your favorite country throwbacks. That's Dwight Yoakam with Buck Owens, Streets of Bakersfield. And if you ever want to hear a country throwback, you can always request it. Doesn't mean we're going to play it immediately, but we always love the suggestion. 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

New Country Afternoons, Jelly Roll getting some backlash after recent comments he made when hosting Jimmy Kimmel Live. But he has said back, I am Christian, I am country music singer, I'm a farmer, I'm a bow hunter, and most of the things I eat, I prefer to get with a stick and a string. That's the truth. Here's Jelly Roll, hands up, New Country Afternoons.

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0: New Backyard Games program. You can try everything from cornhole and ladder ball to paddle smash, can jam, and the intriguingly named Granny Pants. There's also food, entertainment, and a chance to win one of two prize packs. The night finishes with fireworks at dusk, and everyone is welcome. The Campfire Concert Series is wrapping up another successful summer with Canadian rock icon Kim Mitchell. Organizer J.R. Diggs says the Labor Day weekend is the perfect opportunity for the community to come together one last time this summer.
1: That's what music does as well, I think. It just does bring community together, and it does bring people together. And certain bands like that do that better than others, maybe. Kim Mitchell, I think, would be one for sure.
0: Kim Mitchell will perform at Sand Pines in Port Rowan Saturday night. Tickets available through the Sand Pines website. Back to school preparation for high school can include more than supplies and schedules. Aaron Lee is a member of Ontario's Domestic Violence Death Review Committee and says parents can help teenagers by talking about personal boundaries and making sure they know where to turn for support. Lee says the goal is to give young people the confidence to trust their instincts and ask for help. Talking about sexual health can still feel awkward for a lot of people, but one certified sex therapist says having those conversations can make a difference. Taylor McConaughey says shame and misconceptions can make it difficult for people to talk about their bodies, relationships, and sexual wellness.
2: This deserves to take up space, even if it is something that for a lot of people it's uncomfortable. This is how we make it comfortable, by it taking up space, by us talking about it, by it having its own place instead of it being something that we shove in a corner.
0: September is Sexual Health Awareness Month, and McConaughey says simply making room for those conversations can help change that. In sports, Toronto dropped the first of its three-game series against Cleveland as its hitters struggled. But starter Dylan Cease will look to give the team its best chance when they take on the Guardians in Game 2 tonight. First pitch is at 6:40. Canadians Corey Connors and Nick Taylor were selected to the international team for the President's Cup later this month at Medina Country Club in Medina, Illinois. Neither Connors nor Taylor automatically qualified as one of the top six players, but were chosen by international team captain Jeff Ogilvie on Tuesday evening. And the Canadian Baseball League semifinals are now set, and they get underway Friday. London opens their semifinal series against Welland. The Majors finished second in the standings at 31-17, exactly the same record as Welland. London won 4 of 6 meetings with the Jackfish in the regular season. The first three games of the semifinals are over Labor Day weekend. Game 1 Friday night at Labatt Park, 7:05. Game 2 is Saturday in Welland. Game 3 back in London Sunday evening. I'm John Biggs with the news that keeps you connected to where you live. Tilsonburg's three-day weather. 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
0: We could see 20 to 30 millimeters of rain and showers and thunderstorms tonight, ending after midnight. Then a chance of showers and possible overnight thunderstorm, a low 19. Tomorrow, mainly cloudy, a chance of late afternoon showers, possible thunderstorm, and a high 27 with a humidex of 35. Thursday night, cloud, chance of evening showers, possible thunderstorm, a low 17. On Friday, cloud with a high of 24.
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0: 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She's got a show she's playing in Nashville tonight. She'll be at the Grand Ole Opry at the end of October. Not too shabby for a Canadian artist. She works real hard, though. Cody Johnson, Horseback, New Country 107.3.
1: He's a ranch hand in a pinch, man. 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
11: We could see 20 to 30 millimeters of rain and showers and thunderstorms tonight, ending after midnight. Then a chance of showers and possible overnight thunderstorm, a low 19. Tomorrow, mainly cloudy, a chance of late afternoon showers, possible thunderstorm, and a high 27 with a humidex of 35. Thursday night, cloud, chance of evening showers, possible thunderstorm, a low 17. On Friday, cloud with a high of 24.

New Country Afternoons, back to school. And we've got a long weekend to look forward to, a little bit different with the Labor Day weekend happening this weekend. Morgan Wallen, Been By Now, New

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New Country Afternoons, Brothers Osborne. I'm not for everyone. I'm Trinette. I mentioned the long weekend's coming. That also means another 90s throwback long weekend on New Country. Starts Friday afternoon at 5. Luke Combs, Fast Car, New Country Afternoons.

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1: New Country Afternoon, Sasha. Hey Mom, I made it. Sending it out to any of you parents who sent your kid to school for the very first time today. It does get easier. Although I was still pretty emotional, my daughter heading into her first day of grade 6 this morning. How did that happen? New Country Afternoons.

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Country Afternoons. The Reklaws and Dean Brody hitting the road on the Hometown Heroes Tour. We've got a song from them coming up in less than 10 minutes. Right now, Stella Lefty's Boston, New Country Afternoons. On a train.

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1: We've got what Environment Canada calls favorable conditions for the development of severe thunderstorms, which may produce a tornado in the Tillsonburg area. A risk of a tornado with strong and possibly damaging wind gusts in excess of 110 kilometers an hour, possibly quarter to loony-sized hail and torrential downpours over the next several hours. Currently, the severe thunderstorm is pushing across Lake Huron, expected to reach Lake Huron shores within the next hour. Conditions within the region favorable for a thunderstorm to possibly produce tornadoes, as well as strong and potentially damaging winds. Emergency Management Ontario.

0: who can include more than supplies and schedules. Aaron Lee is a member of Ontario's Domestic Violence Death Review Committee and says parents can help teenagers by talking about personal boundaries and making sure they know where to turn for support. Lee says the goal is to give young people the confidence to trust their instincts and ask for help. Talking about sexual health can still feel awkward for a lot of people, but one certified sex therapist says having those conversations can make a difference. Taylor McConaughey says shame and misconceptions can make it difficult for people to talk about their bodies, relationships, and sexual wellness.
1: This deserves to take up space, even if it is something that for a lot of people it's uncomfortable. This is how we make it comfortable, by it taking up space, by us talking about it, by it having its own place instead of it being something that we shove in a corner.
0: September is Sexual Health Awareness Month, and McConaughey says simply making room for those conversations can help change that. In sports, Toronto dropped the first of its three-game series against Cleveland as its hitters struggled. But starter Dylan Cease will look to give the team its best chance when they take on the Guardians in Game 2 tonight. First pitch is at 6:40. Canadians Corey Connors and Nick Taylor were selected to the international team for the President's Cup later this month at Medina Country Club in Medina, Illinois. Neither Connors nor Taylor automatically qualified as one of the top six players, but were chosen by international team captain Jeff Ogilvy on Tuesday evening. And the Canadian Baseball League semifinals are now set, and they get underway Friday. London opens their semifinal series against Welland. The Majors finished second in the standings at 31-17, exactly the same record as Welland. London won 4 of 6 meetings with the Jack Fish in the regular season. The first three games of the semifinals are over Labor Day weekend. Game 1 Friday night at Labatt Park, 7:05. Game 2 is Saturday in Welland. Game 3 back in London Sunday evening. I'm John Biggs with the news that keeps you connected to where you live. Tilsonburg's three-day weather. Next.
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0: We could see 20 to 30 millimeters of rain and showers and thunderstorms tonight, ending after midnight. Then a chance of showers and possible overnight thunderstorm, a low 19. Tomorrow, mainly cloudy, a chance of late afternoon showers, possible thunderstorm, and a high 27 with a humidex of 35. Thursday night, cloud, chance of evening showers, possible thunderstorm, a low 17. On Friday, cloud with a high of 24.
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0: 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Pinpoint weather.
5: There's a severe thunderstorm pushing across Lake Huron and expected to reach the Lake Huron shores within the next hour. Conditions within the region favorable for the thunderstorm to produce tornadoes as well as strong and potentially damaging winds. In the event of a tornado or if a tornado warning is issued for your area, go indoors to a room on the lowest floor away from outside walls and windows such as a basement, bathroom, stairwell, or interior closet. Leave mobile homes, vehicles, tents, trailers, and other temporary or freestanding shelters and move to a strong building if you can. That is current, an orange watch tornado warning in the Tillsonburg area. The rest of the weather forecast remains the same. Tomorrow, cloud, late afternoon showers, possible thunderstorm, high 27 with humid X 35. Thursday night, clouds, a chance of showers, low of 16. And Friday, cloud with a high of 24.

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Ella Langley's Choose in Texas just keeps getting bigger. 20 weeks at number one on the Billboard Hot 100. Choose in Texas. And even Drake has previewed an R&B style of it during a DJ set in Toronto. There you go. Zach John King, Get to Drinkin'. 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

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Dwight Yoakam, Fast as You. If you love your country throwbacks or 90s throwback long weekends, kicks off this Friday at 5. We'll have some of your favorite 90s throwbacks. Riley Green, Think As You Drunk on New Country Afternoons.

Country Afternoons, George Burge with Luke Bryan. Ride, ride, ride. Luke Bryan's got his new album, Signs, coming out September the 18th. Jelly Roll, Hands Up, New Country Afternoons.

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New Country Afternoons with new music from Tim Hicks, The Pilot. I'm Trinette, heading out of here for now. I'll chat with you again tomorrow. Zach Top performed last night, Rogers Stadium, with Chris Stapleton. Here he is, South of Sanity, New Country Afternoons.

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1: There's a severe thunderstorm pushing across Lake Huron and expected to reach the Lake Huron shores within the next hour. Conditions within the region favorable for the thunderstorm to produce tornadoes as well as strong and potentially damaging winds. In the event of a tornado or if a tornado warning is issued for your area, go indoors to a room on the lowest floor away from outside walls and windows such as a basement, bathroom, stairwell, or interior closet. Leave mobile homes, vehicles, tents, trailers, and other temporary or freestanding shelters and move to a strong building if you can. That is current and orange watch tornado warning in the Tillsonburg area. The rest of the weather forecast remains the same. Tomorrow, cloud, late afternoon showers, possible thunderstorm, high 27 with humidex 35. Thursday night, clouds, a chance of showers, low of 16. And Friday, cloud with a high of 24.

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1: This long weekend, we're throwing it back to the 90s. 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
7: Hey, Chilsaberg, it's Wendy from Sobeys. We're a local family business, and honestly, we wouldn't be here without you. 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